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Killers in the jungle. 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Killers in the jungle. Killers in the jungle. Killers in the jungle. Yeah,

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Killers in the jungle. 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Killers in the jungle. 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

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Sometimes I wish I could explain.

0: 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And when you finally get there, your boss just looks at you and says, "There you go again.
1: Sorry, I'm late, boss, but..."
0: "Don't even bother to explain," he says, "'cause I don't want to hear it. 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